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3: Tonight we'll have clear skies with fog patches developing overnight and a low of 6. Tomorrow we can expect a mix of sun and clouds with possible showers in the afternoon with a high of 19. And Monday, mix of sun and clouds with possible showers continuing, high of 15. 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

0: Mitch York. This Sunday on the Classic Brunch, we're separating fact from fiction in the world of classic rock. Did Paul McCartney really die in the 60s? Was Hotel California secretly about devil worship? And did Pink Floyd actually sink Dark Side of the Moon to The Wizard of Oz? 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
5: Tonight we'll have clear skies with fog patches developing overnight and a low of 6. Tomorrow we can expect a mix of sun and clouds with possible showers in the afternoon with a high of 19. And Monday, mix of sun and clouds with possible showers continuing, high of 15. I'm Melissa Brush. 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
5: Tonight we'll have clear skies with fog patches developing overnight and a low of 6. Tomorrow we can expect a mix of sun and clouds with possible showers in the afternoon with a high of 19. And Monday, mix of sun and clouds with possible showers continuing, high of 15. I'm Melissa Brush. 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

0: 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This Sunday on the Classic Brunch, we're separating fact from fiction in the world of classic rock. Did Paul McCartney really die in the 60s? Was Hotel California secretly about devil worship? And did Pink Floyd actually sync Dark Side of the Moon to The Wizard of Oz? 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
6: Tonight we'll have clear skies with fog patches developing overnight and a low of 6. Tomorrow we can expect a mix of sun and clouds with possible showers in the afternoon with a high of 19. And Monday, mix of sun and clouds with possible showers continuing, high of 15. I'm Melissa Brush. 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
2: Today will be mainly sunny with possible showers in the afternoon with a high of 19. Tonight we'll have cloudy periods with possible showers continuing and a low of 8. Tomorrow we can expect a mix of sun and clouds with possible showers and a high of 15. And Tuesday, mix of sun and clouds with a high of 14. I'm Alyssa Brush. 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
3: Today will be mainly sunny with possible showers in the afternoon with a high of 19. Tonight we'll have cloudy periods with possible showers continuing and a low of 8. Tomorrow we can expect a mix of sun and clouds with possible showers and a high of 15. And Tuesday, mix of sun and clouds with a high of 14. I'm Alyssa Brush. 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
2: Today will be mainly sunny with possible showers in the afternoon with a high of 19. Tonight we'll have cloudy periods with possible showers continuing at a low of 8. Tomorrow we can expect a mix of sun and clouds with possible showers and a high of 15. And Tuesday, mix of sun and clouds with a high of 14. I'm Alyssa Brush. 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
2: Today will be mainly sunny with possible showers in the afternoon with a high of 19. Tonight we'll have cloudy periods with possible showers continuing and a low of 8. Tomorrow we can expect a mix of sun and clouds with possible showers and a high of 15. And Tuesday, mix of sun and clouds with a high of 14. I'm Alyssa Brush. 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
1: 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Because Rewind the 90s is live. 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This Halloween, we're turning the volume up and the calendar back. 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
2: Today will be mainly sunny with possible showers in the afternoon with a high of 19. Tonight we'll have cloudy periods with possible showers continuing at a low of 8. Tomorrow we can expect a mix of sun and clouds with possible showers and a high of 15. And Tuesday, mix of sun and clouds with a high of 14. I'm Alyssa Brush. 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
2: Today will be mainly sunny with possible showers in the afternoon with a high of 19. Tonight we'll have cloudy periods with possible showers continuing at a low of 8. Tomorrow we can expect a mix of sun and clouds with possible showers and a high of 15. And Tuesday, mix of sun and clouds with a high of 14. I'm Alyssa Brush. 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

0: Northumberland's Classic Rock 107.9. There is Honeymoon Suite, Burning in Love, early on this Sunday morning. Just popping in to let you know we're less than 2 hours away from the Classic Brunch. And today on the Classic Brunch, we're separating fact from fiction in the world of classic rock. Did Paul McCartney really die in the 60s? I'll tell you why it would be impossible to fake that, by the way. Was Hotel California secretly about devil worship? I'll let you know. That's all coming up during the Classic Brunch between 8 and noon today. Coming up next, to help get us there, I have Triumph. Hold on. Literally. Hold on.
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1: Well, I hope you are having a fantastic Sunday. Join me tomorrow morning, just after 8 a.m. I'm going to be joined by a very special guest, Greg Godovitz of Gatto, talking about their show that's coming up October 18th at the Concert Hall at Victoria Hall. And he's

0: Wyatt York. This Sunday on the Classic Brunch, we're separating fact from fiction in the world of classic rock. Did Paul McCartney really die in the 60s? Was Hotel California secretly about devil worship? And did Pink Floyd actually sync Dark Side of the Moon to The Wizard of Oz? We'll uncover the myths, the rumors, and the truth behind some of rock's biggest stories, all while serving up the soundtrack to your Sunday morning. Fact or fiction, this Sunday on the Classic Brunch, 8 a.m. till noon. 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

0: Northumberland's Classic Rock 107.9. There's Gatto, Pretty Bad Boy. Coming up at 8 o'clock, we're going to get into the classic brunch. Before we do, though, Gatto, Greg Gatovitz, is going to join me in studio tomorrow morning. That's right, Greg Gatovitz from Gatto. We're going to talk about Pretty Bad Boy. We're going to talk about the band. We're going to talk about what life's been like, and we're going to talk about the show they have coming up on October 18th at the Concert Hall at Victoria Hall. Greg tells a really cool story about the recording of Pretty Bad Boy and that young boy in that song. I could tell you now, but I'm going to save it for Greg to reveal it tomorrow morning. It's pretty cool, and there is a Coburg connection. Greg will join me tomorrow morning just after 8 o'clock. All right, to help get us to the brunch, I got Steppenwolf on the way. Hang on.
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2: Today's forecast, sunshine, rain, wind, maybe all before lunch. 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
4: Today we'll have increasing cloudiness with a 40% chance of showers this afternoon. Tonight will be partly cloudy with a chance of showers continuing this evening and overnight with a low of 8. Tomorrow we can expect a mix of sun and clouds with a high of 14. And Tuesday, mix of sun and clouds with a high of 14. I'm Melissa Brush. 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
1: Well, I hope you are having a fantastic Sunday. 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And he's going to reveal a very, very cool Cobourg connection to Gotto. That's coming up tomorrow morning just after 8 o'clock. Plus, we'll have Northumberland's local news, sports, and weather.
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0: Beatles and Blackbird, part of the Classic Brunch Factor Fiction edition on this Sunday morning, dispelling some of the myths and rumors in classic rock, like the rumor and probably the most famous rock conspiracy theory ever, claiming that Paul McCartney died in a car crash in 66 and was secretly replaced by a lookalike. Now, fans in support of this pointed to clues hidden in Beatles album covers and songs, especially Abbey Road. And the story exploded on U.S. college campuses and radio stations in 1969. Now, the reality is Paul never died. The Beatles, their representatives, and Paul himself repeatedly denied the story. Decades later, fans though still are talking about it because it's one of the greatest examples of people finding patterns where none exist. But think about it. If Paul McCartney died tragically in an accident, they would have had to go, first of all, and find somebody that looked exactly like him, and then say, hey, we want you to leave your life behind and become Paul McCartney. And then he'd have to explain that to all. He couldn't tell all his family. He'd just basically have to disappear. But then all Paul's friends and family and business associates would have to buy in to this new person being Paul. There would be no public funeral or anything like that. So obviously, Paul McCartney did not die in a car crash in 1966. More fact or fiction classic brunch coming up as we ease you into this first Sunday in October. Bob Dylan is on the way next. Hang on.
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8: Today we'll have increasing cloudiness with a 40% chance of showers this afternoon. Tonight will be partly cloudy with a chance of showers continuing this evening and overnight with a low of 8. Tomorrow we can expect a mix of sun and clouds with a high of 14. And Tuesday, a mix of sun and clouds with a high of 14. I'm Melissa Brush. 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

0: This is the Classic Brunch Factor Fiction Edition, the Mamas and Papas. There's Monday. Good Sunday morning. It is Sunday. York in with you. One of the cruelest myths in music is that Mama Cass Elliott of the Mamas and Papas died in 1974 after choking on a ham sandwich. The fact is, Mama Cass died in 74 from heart failure. A half-eaten sandwich happened to be in the room, and the story took on a life of its own, despite medical evidence showing she did not choke. That myth is still repeated, believe it or not, by some people today who still think that is true. A rumor that's been around for 50 years and was wrong from day one. Mama Cass Elliott sadly passing away too young in 1974 from heart failure. Coming up, we continue hour one of the Classic Brunch. Let's see. I got to guess who on the way for you next. Hang on.
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0: ELO and telephone line, part of the classic brunch as we ease you into another Sunday morning. Good morning. It is York in with you. This is our fact or fiction edition of the classic brunch. Back there, we heard from the Moody Blues with Tuesday Afternoon. One of the myths surrounding that song was that it was written about a specific Tuesday or some particular event in Justin Hayward's life. But that's not really the case. It's actually really more about a feeling, a moment. Finding yourself out on a beautiful afternoon with a chance to stop, think, and take in the world around you. So what's funny is that because of the title, people have spent decades trying to figure out what happened on that Tuesday. The truth is, the song's probably lasted this long because it could be any Tuesday, or in our case, any Sunday morning. And again, that's what great songs do. They start as somebody else's story and eventually become ours. More myths, legends, and classic rock facts versus fiction coming up on the Classic Brunch.
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7: Today we'll have increasing cloudiness with a 40% chance of showers this afternoon. Tonight will be partly cloudy with a chance of showers continuing this evening and overnight with a low of 8. Tomorrow we can expect a mix of sun and clouds with a high of 14. And Tuesday, mix of sun and clouds with a high of 14. I'm Melissa Brush. 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

0: Eagles with Hotel California, part of our fact or fiction edition of the classic brunch. And the myth around Hotel California is that every line in the song contains a hidden code or a secret meaning. The Eagles have actually spent decades watching fans dissect the lyrics like they're trying to solve a map. Some listeners have claimed the song is about Satanism, the occult, secret societies, drug culture, Hollywood and the music industry, cults, and even the Church of Satan. Don Henley has consistently described the song as a commentary on excess, materialism, and the California dream gone wrong, rather than a coded message. The mysterious lyrics were actually meant to be evocative and open to interpretation, not really a puzzle with one correct answer. What happened is that people started assigning meaning to every line. You can check out any time you like, but you can never leave, became evidence of a cult. We are all just prisoners of our own device, became evidence of mind control. The beast was interpreted as Satan, and the master's chambers became a secret ritual room. The trouble is, once people decide a song contains hidden clues, every lyric starts to look like evidence. The Eagles and Hotel California. Coming up, we continue our fact or fiction edition of the classic brunch. I have Seals and Crofts on the way for you next. Hang on.
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9: Today we'll have increasing cloudiness with a 40% chance of showers this afternoon. Tonight will be partly cloudy with a chance of showers continuing this evening and overnight with a low of 8. Tomorrow we can expect a mix of sun and clouds with a high 14. And Tuesday, mix of sun and clouds with a high 14. I'm Melissa Brush. 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

0: James Taylor's Sweet Baby James on our Fact or Fiction edition of the Classic Brunch as we ease you into your Sunday morning. One of the biggest misconceptions about that song is that it is a cowboy ballad. Now, it does kind of sound that way, but James Taylor actually wrote it for his newborn nephew, also named James. He wrote it while driving to meet his nephew for the first time. Now, the cowboy imagery in that was simply his way of turning that lullaby into a story, and that's why it still connects more than 50 years later. A song really about comfort, imagination, and somebody you care about, wrapped up in one of the most beautiful melodies James Taylor ever wrote. And James Taylor, well, Sweet Baby James, it might have been thought of as a huge hit, but it really wasn't. Most people assume it was one of Taylor's biggest chart hits because it's one of his signature songs. It didn't become famous because it topped the charts. It became famous because people loved the album and embraced the song over time. Today considered one of his defining recordings, Sweet Baby James. Coming up, we continue hour three of the Classic Brunch. Jackie Wilson on the way next.
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0: Caillou, part of our Fact or Fiction edition of the Classic Brunch on this Sunday morning. And good morning. Hope you're having a fantastic weekend. Linda Ronstadt didn't write that song. Most people think she does. Some will argue about it. I've had that discussion, shall we say, before. But no, it was Roy Orbison that wrote it and recorded it years earlier. But Linda's version became so beloved that many listeners really assumed it was hers from the start. And another twist with Blue Bayou, Orbison always said it wasn't really a sad song at all. It was a hopeful song about getting home after being on the road. Turns out one of the most emotional songs in classic rock might actually be one of the most misunderstood. Linda Ronstadt's version of Roy Orbison's Blue Bayou. Coming up, your Fact or Fiction edition of the Classic Brunch continues with King Harvest.
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11: Today we'll have increasing cloudiness with a 40% chance of showers this afternoon. Tonight will be partly cloudy with a chance of showers continuing this evening and overnight with a low of 8. Tomorrow we can expect a mix of sun and clouds with a high of 14. And Tuesday, mix of sun and clouds with a high of 14. I'm Melissa Brush. 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

0: 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And one of the longest lasting conspiracies in classic rock is that Jim Morrison never died in Paris on July 3rd, 1971. Instead, he staged his death and disappeared to escape fame, legal troubles, and the pressures of being a rock star. This theory has survived for decades because of several unusual facts surrounding his death. One, that no autopsy was performed. French authorities accepted a physician's determination that Morrison died of heart failure. His funeral was very small, and none of his Doors bandmates were present. The limited number of witnesses have helped fuel this speculation. And by 1971, Morrison had already left Los Angeles. He was already trying to disappear. He went to Paris, reportedly focusing on poetry and having a quieter life. He had become disillusioned with fame and was facing legal issues related to his 1969 Miami concert conviction. But there is no evidence, none at all, no credible evidence that Jim Morrison survived. But the mystery surrounding his death has kept the rumor alive for more than half a century. All right, that is going to wrap things up for me on this Sunday morning. We'll do it all over again next Sunday at 8 a.m. Mark Hansen is standing by to rock out your afternoon. He's going to pepper in some deep cuts for you, including one coming up just after 12 from ZZ Top. And don't forget, you can take Mark and us with you wherever you go. 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Have a great Sunday, and we'll chat tomorrow morning.
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Good afternoon. I'm Mark Hansen. It's great to be a part of your Sunday that continues here with Bob Seger.

0: Cumberland's Classic Rock 107.9 with Nickelback and How You Remind Me. And just a reminder for you to enter the Great Canadian Getaway, because it's your chance to win two tickets to see the Leafs take on the Sens in Toronto, along with a one-night stay at the Royal York and $500. 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
11: Today we'll have increasing cloudiness with a 40% chance of showers this afternoon. Tonight will be partly cloudy with a chance of showers continuing this evening and overnight with a low of 8. Tomorrow we can expect a mix of sun and clouds with a high of 14. And Tuesday, a mix of sun and clouds with a high of 14. I'm Melissa Brush. 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

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There's a very special event coming up in Port Hope at 2 o'clock. Details on the way in a few minutes. And here's John Mellencamp with Jack and Diane on Northumberland's Classic Rock 107.9.

0: 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Just what you need to start your day, including Northumberland's news headlines, weather, and what our community is talking about.
1: Well, I hope you are having a fantastic Sunday. Join me tomorrow morning, just after 8 a.m. I'm going to be joined by a very special guest, Greg Godovitz of Gotto, talking about their show that's coming up October 18th at the Concert Hall at Victoria Hall. And he

0: to me.
1: Northumberland's Classic Rock 107.9. That's Billy Joel. It's still rock and roll to me. And today at 2 o'clock, the municipality of Port Hope will officially rename Kinsman Park as Jeff Lee's Memorial Kinsman Park, honoring longtime councillor and former deputy mayor Jeff Lee's for 25 years of service. Family, friends, and community members are invited to attend the ceremony and celebrate his legacy.
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0: Party of the year. 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
13: Today we'll have increasing cloudiness with a 40% chance of showers this afternoon. Tonight will be partly cloudy with a chance of showers continuing this evening and overnight with a low of 8. Tomorrow we can expect a mix of sun and clouds with a high 14. And Tuesday, mix of sun and clouds with a high 14. I'm Melissa Brush. 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

Northumberland's Classic Rock 107.9. Coming up, one of Canada's tastiest treats could soon have its very own day. Details on the way in 9 minutes. And here's Judas Priest on Northumberland's Classic Rock 107.9.

0: Mornings with York. Just what you need to start your day, including Northumberland's news headlines, weather, and what our community is talking about.
1: Well, I hope you are having a fantastic Sunday. Join me tomorrow morning, just after 8 a.m. I'm going to be joined by a very special guest, Greg Godovitz of Gotto, talking about their show that's coming up October 18th at the Concert Hall at Victoria.

0: Northumberland's Classic Rock 107.9, James Dean by the Eagles. And Canada could soon have an official National Butter Tart Day. A petition calling for April 19th to be recognized across the country has been presented in the House of Commons after collecting more than 3,300 signatures. Supporters say the butter tart is a true Canadian icon and deserves its own day on the calendar. Finally, a national issue Canadians can all agree on.
1: Leafs fans, Sens fans, the gloves are off. 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

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There's an incredible Halloween party coming up this year. 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

0: Cumberland's Classic Rock 107.9 with the Headstones and Cubically Contained. And the biggest Halloween party of the year is going to be at the Coburg Lions Community Center on Saturday, October 31st. It is presented by Fraser Ford, and it stars Rewind the 90s, an incredible 90s band. And they're going to be hitting the stage at 8 o'clock that night. 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
4: Today we'll have increasing cloudiness with a 40% chance of showers this afternoon. Tonight will be partly cloudy with a chance of showers continuing this evening and overnight with a low of 8. Tomorrow we can expect a mix of sun and clouds with a high 14. And Tuesday, a mix of sun and clouds with a high 14. I'm Melissa Brush. 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

0: Mornings with York. Just what you need to start your day, including Northumberland's news headlines, weather, and what our community is talking about.
1: Well, I hope you are having a fantastic Sunday. Join me tomorrow morning, just after 8 a.m. I'm going to be joined by a very special guest, Greg Godovitz of Gotto, talking about their show that's coming up October 18th at the Concert Hall at Victoria Hall. And he's going

0: know. You're one of my kind.
1: Northumberland's Classic Rock 107.9. There's NXS and Need You Tonight. And what would you do if you found $128,000 sitting on top of an ATM? That's exactly what happened to a man in Texas after a Brinks employee accidentally left the cash behind. 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
12: 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And nobody could use the phone because you were on the internet? 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

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We've got a really cool way for you to enjoy the Battle of Ontario Sens and Leafs in Toronto. Details coming up in 6 minutes. And here's U2, Pride in the Name of Love on Northumberland's Classic Rock 107.9.

0: Northumberland's Classic Rock 107.9, Eddie Vedder, Hard Sun. I'm Mark Hansen, and we have got a cool way for you to enjoy the Great Canadian Getaway. 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
11: Today we'll have increasing cloudiness with a 40% chance of showers this afternoon. Tonight will be partly cloudy with a chance of showers continuing this evening and overnight with a low of 8. Tomorrow we can expect a mix of sun and clouds with a high of 14. And Tuesday, mix of sun and clouds with a high of 14. I'm Melissa Brush. 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

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Coming up in 9 minutes, a story about a rig that lost its load in West Virginia. You won't believe what it lost. And here are the Clash on Classic Rock 107.9.

0: 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Just what you need to start your day, including Northumberland's news headlines, weather, and what our community is talking about.
1: Well, I hope you are having a fantastic Sunday. Join me tomorrow morning, just after 8 a.m. I'm going to be joined by a very special guest, Greg Godovitz of Gotto, talking about their show that's coming up October 18th at the Concert Hall at Victoria Hall. And he's going

0: Northumberland's Classic Rock 107.9. Turn up the radio with Autograph on this Sunday afternoon. And this is just sad. A semi carrying 90 barrels of bourbon crashed on a West Virginia highway Monday night, spilling its load. The good news, nobody was hurt. Even better news, somewhere a country song just wrote itself.
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We've got a really cool way for you to enjoy the Battle of Ontario in Ottawa this January. 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

0: Northumberland's Classic Rock 107.9. Sam Roberts, that's Brother Down. 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
6: Tonight will be partly cloudy with a chance of showers continuing this evening and overnight with a low of 8. Tomorrow we can expect a mix of sun and clouds with a high of 14. And Tuesday, mix of sun and clouds with a high of 14. I'm Melissa Brush. 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

0: 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Just what you need to start your day, including Northumberland's news headlines, weather, and what our community is talking about.
1: Well, I hope you are having a fantastic Sunday. Join me tomorrow morning just after 8 a.m. I'm going to be joined by a very special guest, Greg Godovitz of Gotto, talking about their show that's coming up October 18th at the Concert Hall at Victoria Hall. And he's

0: Northumberland's Classic Rock 107.9 with the Pretenders back on the Chain Gang. And the trailer for Ozzy and Black Sabbath, Back to the Beginning, has just dropped. And it's an emotional look at the band's final show, focusing on the fans and Ozzy Osbourne's heartfelt thanks to them. The concert film hits theaters on October 28th and captures Black Sabbath's farewell performance in Birmingham on July 5th, 2025, just weeks before Ozzy passed away.
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Rock 107.9. I'm Mark Hansen. So nice to have you along on this Sunday afternoon that continues here with a perfect Sunday afternoon song from Bruce Springsteen. Here's Hungry Heart on Northumberland's Classic Rock 107.9.

0: Northumberland's Classic Rock 107.9 Temptation by the Tea Party. And the apartment that Kurt Cobain rented from 1989 to 91 in Olympia, Washington, is now an Airbnb. The Olympia Historical Society points out that he wrote 75% of his total lifetime output of music in that apartment, including Smells Like Teen Spirit. No word on how much it costs to stay there, but you can book it and maybe write your own songs there.
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9: Tonight will be partly cloudy with a chance of showers continuing this evening and overnight with a low of 8. Tomorrow we can expect a mix of sun and clouds with a high 14. And Tuesday, mix of sun and clouds with a high 14. I'm Melissa Brush. 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

0: 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Just what you need to start your day, including Northumberland's news headlines, weather, and what our community is talking about.
1: Well, I hope you are having a fantastic Sunday. Join me tomorrow morning just after 8 a.m. I'm going to be joined by a very special guest, Greg Godovitz of Gotto, talking about their show that's coming up October 18th at the Concert Hall at Victoria Hall. And he's going

0: Northumberland's Classic Rock 107.9 from the album Street Survivors. That is Lynyrd Skynyrd, and you got that right. And that's going to wrap things up for me on this Sunday. I'm Mark Hansen. I'll check in with you again tomorrow afternoon, of course. And tomorrow at 3, join me for another edition of Mark's 3 Picks. 3 songs or artists that all share something in common. And you work that old noggin of yours and try to figure out what those songs have got in common to play along with Mark's 3 Picks tomorrow at 3.
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7: Tonight will be partly cloudy with a chance of showers continuing this evening and overnight with a low of 8. Tomorrow we can expect a mix of sun and clouds with a high 14. And Tuesday, mix of sun and clouds with a high 14. I'm Melissa Brush. 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
1: Well, I hope you are having a fantastic Sunday. 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And he

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8: Tonight will be partly cloudy with a chance of showers continuing this evening and overnight with a low of 8. Tomorrow we can expect a mix of sun and clouds with a high of 14. And Tuesday, mix of sun and clouds with a high of 14. I'm Melissa Brush. 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

0: with York. 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
1: Well, I hope you are having a fantastic Sunday. 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And

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